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1: Dive it in. Kickstart call time. Love doing this every single day. Every time we get in the studio, we literally just open up the phone line, and we've had some very interesting things. Some are therapeutic, talking about leaving jobs, and some are
2: have been fun.
1: Yeah, right. Tay, toss up this one.
2: All right, who do we have?
3: Hey, this is Hannah, guys.
2: Hannah.
1: What's up, Hannah? How you doing? What's up today?
3: Hey, I'm doing really good. I'm actually in the car right now. I'm picking up my kids from school, and I heard the Kickstart call, so I decided to call in. Also, quick, Tay, I need some suggestions on where to go for a good hike. I'm a hiker.
2: Okay.
3: I got the boots and all. My friends are coming into town, and I need to know, where should I take them? Any suggestions?
2: Oh, yeah. There's like a lot of good spots around here.
1: I'll be straight up. When you said, Tay, I need a suggestion, I thought you were going with wine. I really thought this was going to be an alcohol-based.
2: Because I have a drinking problem, according to Wayne. Yeah, bring some wine along. Why not? Okay. And make the hike way more fun.
1: Sure.
2: No, there's a lot of good spots. I'll DM you, okay? So hang on the line, and then I'll get your info.
3: Thanks, Tay.
1: That's very cool. Thanks for listening. We appreciate y'all. Keep in mind, if y'all want to check in at any point, 1-877-367-4432.
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1: And we appreciate you hanging. Instagram is at Wayne D and Tay.
2: All right. So today is National Roadie Day.
1: Yeah.
2: And if you could be a roadie for anybody, who would it be?
1: Like a band? Or
2: like a band, okay. An artist.
1: What would Tay's be?
2: Probably.
1: Oh, my God. Ella Langley.
2: No, I was going to say Lainey.
1: Oh, that's true.
2: Or Miranda.
1: I don't know who. I'd have to think about it.
2: Wait, dead or alive?
1: Elvis.
2: I know. Man.
1: That's tough.
2: I know. That made it harder.
1: We'll get into that coming up a little bit. Keep our number close. 1-877-367-4432.

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1: Mm-hmm. Baby, you was song. Would they tour on their old music, you think?
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2: All right, listen, everybody loves a good show, so I don't blame her for wanting to go over at the Sphere in Las Vegas. I mean, you know, they can promise to put on a good show. And with No Doubt currently in residency there, a good time is guaranteed, which may be why Miranda Lambert was spotted in the audience. There is, however, an added element that makes her being seen there pretty interesting. I mean, Gwen Stefani, the lead singer of the band, is married to Blake Shelton, who is Miranda's ex-husband. I mean, it's all pretty complicated, but at least they can all be in the same room together. All right, next, Dan and Shay is getting ready to hit the road again in support of their upcoming album, Young. The duo have announced the Young Tour. It's a 26-date trek beginning September 11th in Indiana before wrapping up November 7th. Openers will include Tyler Hubbard and Josh Ross, depending on the city. But you can check out the duo's website for all the ticket info. All right, and last, we were just talking about Tyler Hubbard opening up for Dan and Shay on tour. Well, what comes after that, though? Could the long-awaited Florida Georgia Line reunion finally happen? Well, talking to Entertainment Tonight on the red carpet of the ACM Awards, Tyler Hubbard allowed that it's certainly been discussed. He said, yeah, one photo and the world thinks you're back on tour automatically. He said that they've toyed around and flirted with the idea of playing a handful of shows next year. But right now, they're still enjoying the honeymoon phase. And he added that the next step is a casual beach hang with BK and both of their spouses. So we'll see. That's your iHeart Country Roundup with Tay.
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Riley Green, this song has changed my mind. And Wayne D checking in. Instagram, he's Wayne D. We caught up with Dan and Shay on how important this song is to them personally. Interviews up on my Instagram. Check it out. It's called Say So.

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1: Tomorrow morning at 6 a.m., how I messed up with my baby at a restaurant when we went for the first time. We'll do that. And then 55 after every hour, tell me something good. Tomorrow morning on the Bobby Bones Show. She wanna take

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2: And we love our girl Stephanie. Obviously, she's amped. Big cash winner. Let's go. $1,000. You could be next. Hear the keywords. Answer them on our website. This is the last week to cash in on the cash contest. 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
2: 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What's up? It's Wayne D. Instagram. Wayne D and Tay, if you want to check in. That's what Lucy did to get Alexandra K. So Alexandra's a new artist. 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She's got a new song. 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
1: Tomorrow morning at 6 a.m., how I messed up with my baby at a restaurant when we went for the first time. We'll do that.
0: And then 55 after every hour, tell me something good. Tomorrow morning on the Bobby Bones Show. That's

0: Hot Country, B95. And we appreciate y'all hanging out. Some positivity on the way.
1: So these fourth graders are doing a big fundraiser to give back to some bald eagles. It's so cute.
0: Let's go. Got that story coming up in a few minutes.

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1: Morgan Wallen, it's called Don't We. What's up? My name is Wayne D. She is Tay, and we love playing new country music first for y'all. 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
2: All right, this is so 2026. But so Southwest Airlines just announced that they're no longer welcoming human-like or animal-like robots on their planes.
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2: 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They even bought it like its own ticket and everything. Yeah. But because of the battery that it uses, it could instantly like blow up into flames. So they're like, we can't have that.
1: That, and who knows how it would react anyway. 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
1: There's Josh Ross. The song is called Hate How You Look. It's Wayne D. And big shout out to our girl Lauren Elena. Had a big night at the ACM Awards Sunday. She's on with Chase Matthew now. And all my exes. I know.

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1: And thanks for hanging. Instagram at Wayne D and Tay.
2: All right, so it's National Roadie Day.
1: Yeah.
2: And we want to know if you could be a roadie for any band or artist, who would it be?
1: All right, you're up, Steph.
3: Morgan Wallen. I think that would be so fun.
1: Yeah.
2: It'd be a lot of pyro in there.
1: Mm-hmm.
2: It'd be hard to set up.
1: A lot of, do I make a chair throwing joke? A lot of chairs to pick up after the show.
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2: All right. So today is National Roadie Day.
1: Yeah.
2: And if you could be a roadie for anybody, who would it be?
1: Like a band? Or
2: like a band, okay. An artist.
1: What would Taze be?
2: Probably.
1: Oh, my God. Ella Langley.
2: No, I was going to say Lainey.
1: Oh, that's true.
2: Or Miranda.
1: I don't know who. I'd have to think about it.
2: Wait, dead or alive?
1: Elvis.
2: I know. Man.
1: That's tough.
2: I know. That made it harder.
1: We'll get into that coming up in a little bit. Keep our number close. 1-877-367-4432.

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2: All right, so Florida Georgia Line might be expanding on the rumors here.
1: Baby, you a song. Would they tour on their old music, you think?
2: Well,
1: or like
2: know.
1: Come up with a bunch of new music?
2: We'll have to see.
1: Tay's got that story more coming up in less than 15.

0: 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My last single Saturday night.
1: 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Okay, I got a topic I want to discuss next hour. What was your favorite ice cream truck order? 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
1: Hey, Granger, this is Jess from Sandy, Oregon. Working late night at Domino's. Love listening to the radio while I'm out taking deliveries, man. Appreciate it. God bless.
0: You're making me hungry, brother. Thank you for calling in, and thanks for listening.

0: 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Stick around. Ann Hudson is coming up with the latest buzz from Nashville. And give us a tease of what you got coming up.
1: Well, you know, Granger, there's been some rumors about Florida Georgia Line reuniting. I got some scoop for you coming up in your Nashville news next.
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1: 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And Granger is bringing the soundtrack to your overnight. Thanks for being a part of the After Midnight family.

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1: Okay, here we go. Topic of the hour, asking this question. Imagine being a kid, being 9, 10, 11 years old.

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1: Hey, Granger, this is Adam Workman driving home, going back to Shiloh, Ohio, and I'm just listening to your After Midnight. I love it, man. Rock on.
0: Sure, appreciate you, Adam. 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

B95, how much do you like fried pickles? 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I bet not as much as this dumb criminal. Hang on, Earl Bibbles Jr. has got a story to tell you coming up next.

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0: 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Okay, going to take a phone call here. Question, think about being a kid, summertime, you hear the ice cream truck. 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
7: Hey, thank y'all for starting your Wednesday here with me on After Midnight. I'm Granger Smith, your host, and I've got some things written down here that went down on this day in history I want to talk about coming up. Plus, some Nashville news with Ann Hudson. She's coming in here to tell you about your favorite stars in Nashville and what they're up to and all the stories they got going on. Hang tight for all of this here early on a Wednesday. I'm glad you're with me. I can

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0: 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Ann Hudson is about to jump on and share some Nashville news with us. Ann, what do you have lined up?
1: Well, you know, Granger, we always joke that Riley Green's kind of like a player in the music scene, bouncing around the country, different country stars. Well, he's hinting at another country singer he might be interested in. I got that story coming up in your Nashville news next. After

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1: We know the night shift isn't easy. That's why we're bringing the music and the meaning. Granger's with you all night with songs, stories, and conversations that keep it real. Thanks for being a part of the After Midnight family.

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1: Hey, Granger. Adam here listening from Shelby, Ohio. Appreciate you, man. Have a good night.
0: Thank you, Adam. Appreciate you calling, brother. Mm-hmm.

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Earl is going to be here to share this dumb criminal story coming up next.

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1: Hey, Granger. This is Whit from Huntsville, Alabama. I'm doing well. Just heading home from work. I hope you're doing great. 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
0: God bless you, Whit. 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

0: 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Stick around. Ann Hudson is coming up with the latest buzz from Nashville. And give us a tease of what you got coming up.
1: Well, you know, Granger, there's been some rumors about Florida Georgia Line reuniting. I got some scoop for you coming up in your Nashville news next.

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B95. Hey, thank you guys so much for sharing your Wednesday here with me on After Midnight. Before you take off and get your day started, let me remind you, God is great and he is worthy of our praise. I'm Granger Smith, coming to y'all from the Yee Farm in Central Texas. If you're just now getting your day started and you still want to hang out some more, you know you can. 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We're going to continue these same conversations over there. 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Thank y'all for hanging out.

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3: You know, you hear about songwriters write, you know, great songs, or you hear the stories about these great songs that were written, and you're like, oh, man, I wrote it. Like David Lee Murphy wrote Dust on the Bottle in, like, 20 minutes at his kitchen table or something. And I wrote that song in, like, man, 15 minutes at 9 o'clock in the morning, dead sober on, like, a Tuesday. Just, that was a little, you just wait on those moments as a song.
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0: country, B95. That's Bailey Zimmerman, Chevy Silverado. Hello, it's Amy James. Who's the country artist with so many acres of land and the plants and the animals to go along with it? They say they could be a self-sustaining place. Well, that'd be Carrie Underwood's 400 acres. We'll hear from her next.
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1: That's Florida Georgia Line. Tyler Hubbard of the duo talks about a possible reunion.
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With Luke Combs and his newest number one, that's Sleepless in a Hotel Room. Luke does not want his success to change who he is. And well, he's trying really hard to achieve that goal. He'll tell us about it next. We've been

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0: 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With new Jason Aldean, Don't Tell On Me. If you haven't heard, America is celebrating its 250th birthday this year, and some TV shows, game shows, are celebrating as well. Details next.
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1: 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There is a very sweet reason she skipped the ACM Awards this past Sunday. I got the story next.

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1: 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Ella Langley and Morgan.

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That's Cody Johnson, The Fall. 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
1: That's Jordan Davis. I absolutely love what he's going to do. 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

Hot Country B95, just after 3. Happy Wednesday to you. It's Dave. We are nearly to our long holiday weekend. Well, it's only this afternoon, but we can clock watch for the rest.

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Corey Kent, Co Wetzel coming, and you could be there for free. 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

I love seeing behind the scenes stuff that happens before artists go on stage. One of those is Luke Combs getting ready for Saturday night show this past weekend at Lambeau Field. A, he's wearing a really kick-ass Lambeau hat. Two, he apparently let everybody know that Lord Farquaad is in the band. Go see it for yourself, B95.

Kenny Barrett. I hope Hot Country B95. It's Dave. I hope you win your tickets to Country Jam. Mm-hmm. We got your chance up on our socials right now. Insta and Facebook. Enter to win. Follow directions. We make it easy. Let's go to Jonathan Paul.

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It's Dave. Good afternoon to you. Your chance to win $1,000. Just gave that keyword. If you missed it, it's coming again before 5. Make it

outcome of events. It takes effect in August. I bet that it'll be overturned. Can I make a bet on that? Because I'm still in Wisconsin. It's B95.

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I am Bobby Bones. Tomorrow morning at 6:30, a show member is getting an unwanted surprise. I don't think they're going to be happy about it. Tomorrow.

Greg Maroney, B95. It's Dave. I think I watched probably the first two or three seasons way back in the day of Grey's Anatomy. It's hard for me to believe that it's still on, but it is. And there's a spinoff coming this fall. Mm-hmm. No word if

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0: It's been kind of an odd year. We haven't had a ton of storms, which I guess is a good thing for a homeowner, but maybe not a good thing for a contractor. Mike at Sand Services, you kind of know where you're going to be going and working for the majority of the summer, doing roofs based on where storms hit around the Chippewa Valley. What are you up to today?
1: Yeah, absolutely. We've been getting calls from that kind of the Aliva, Strum, Osseo area, because they got hit with some hail here back about a month or so ago. And so we've been starting to get some calls there. We got a few that we're finishing up over in your neck of the woods. So, yeah, we've got quite a bit, and we still have work from last year as well here in Eau Claire. So, yeah, we're not short on things. We're just kind of slowed down a little bit now that our year has passed from the last year's big storm.
0: Yeah, those the Eau Claire storms were crazy. We're past that 1 year mark, so hopefully you've gotten your roof taken care of. You've got it replaced, and you've had a contractor, whether it was Mike or somebody else. But if you think that you've had damage from a past storm, and you're not quite sure if it requires getting an estimate, if it's going to be filing a claim, Mike is the go-to guy because he likes helping out homeowners, regardless of the situation. Mike, how do people go about doing that?
1: Yeah, obviously the best way to do it is to give me a call directly. I've been getting calls from homeowners that I got two calls yesterday that I'm going to go out and take a look at their houses, and they want to know, do they have to get the roof done yet this year? Can they get through for another five? Maybe they have damage. Maybe they don't have damage, or they just want to know where they stand. That's what we're here for.
0: You know, and sometimes it's not an entire roof. Maybe it's just one side, and maybe doing that one side isn't going to require you putting in a full claim, where it could just be a couple $100 or $1,000 out of your pocket, which is a lot cheaper, especially in the long run, than filing that claim, right?
1: Right. Yep, absolutely. Yeah, if there's something small that you can get away with doing without filing a claim, nobody needs an extra claim on their record, and it's unnecessary. If you've got a deductible, most people have a $1,000, $2,500 deductible. If it's not going to get over that, we don't want you filing the claim anyway.
0: Yeah, absolutely. 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Mike can make sure that your house is whole again. Thanks, Mike.
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2: Tomorrow morning at 6:30, a show member is getting an unwanted surprise. I don't think they're going to be happy about it. 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I can tell.

Roll, B95, it's Dave. So him and Post Malone, they've been on tour for like the last year, but they canceled a whole bunch of dates because allegedly Posty is working on a new album. So instead of doing tour dates, he's finishing up an album. So Jelly Roll is still going out to some smaller venues, calling it, instead of the big ass stadium tour, the little ass shed tour. And playing smaller venues in the cities they were supposed to play in. It's Lee Price on B95.

Luke Combs, B95. It's Dave. The ACMs were in Vegas on Sunday night. And Little Big Town took part in a TikTok trend. This is me before Vegas. This is me after Vegas. If you didn't see it, it's on their TikTok page. Go find it. It's pretty funny. Boondocks is on B95 now.

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All right.

Morgan Wallen, B95. It's Dave. One of the big new venues in the Twin Cities is the Mystic Lake Amphitheater. And there's another show that was just announced. I'll tell you about it next on B. Gave

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